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7: Mostly clear skies continue tonight with low temperatures dropping down to the upper 50s. Mostly sunny skies yet again on Tuesday with highs in the mid 80s. Temperatures will get a little bit cooler on Wednesday and Thursday. There is a rain chance that works to develop. Light scattered showers are expected. Will be a bit humid during this time frame. That humidity continuing into the weekend with sunshine making a return and highs in the mid 80s. Tracking West Michigan's weather, I'm Storm Team 8 meteorologist Sarah Flynn.

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8: Southwest Michigan weather.
9: Mostly clear skies continue tonight with low temperatures dropping down to the upper 50s. Mostly sunny skies yet again on Tuesday with highs in the mid 80s. Temperatures will get a little bit cooler on Wednesday and Thursday. There is a rain chance that works to develop. Light scattered showers are expected. Will be a bit humid during this time frame. That humidity continuing into the weekend with sunshine making a return and highs in the mid 80s. Tracking West Michigan's weather, I'm Storm Team 8 meteorologist Sarah Flynn.

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9: Mostly clear skies continue tonight with low temperatures dropping down to the upper 50s. Mostly sunny skies yet again on Tuesday with highs in the mid 80s. Temperatures will get a little bit cooler on Wednesday and Thursday. There is a rain chance that works to develop. Light scattered showers are expected. We'll be a bit humid during this time frame. That humidity continuing into the weekend with sunshine making a return and highs in the mid 80s. Tracking West Michigan's weather, I'm Storm Team 8 meteorologist Sarah Flynn.

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I can't begin to count the theories I've had pounded in my head that I forgot.

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3: Southwest Michigan weather.
4: Quiet tonight with clear skies, lows near 59. We'll see light winds on Tuesday, high temperatures near 84. Still not overly humid, but we will start to see a few clouds move in. This is as we get ready for showers on Wednesday. The system will track through West Michigan. Just a cold front should kick off a few scattered showers and maybe a thunder shower for Wednesday in the middle of the day. By Thursday, the system begins to move out. Tracking Southwest Michigan's weather, I'm Storm Teammate Chief Meteorologist Ellen Baca.

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3: Michigan Ag Now. This is your morning report, and I'm Rusty Halverson. The U.S. Trade Representative is seeking individual agreements with Mexico and Canada by the end of the year, while broader U.S.-Mexico-Canada agreement issues are expected to take longer to resolve. Ambassador Jamison Greer told members of Congress recently there are some issues that will take longer to address. Those irritants include sugar, tomatoes, and anti-dumping duties, and seasonal produce imports. U.S. bison now has duty-free access to the European Union under a 3,000 metric ton quota. Jim Matheson, the executive director of the National Bison Association, says the industry has been building demand in the EU for decades.
4: The venues the bison are going to is largely food service. Europe has always been fascinated by American Western culture, and bison, of course, is a perfect fit in that Western culture. So as such, it started as a novelty, and then the Europeans discovered what a high-quality protein bison is and have gotten a little bit hooked on that. So we in the bison industry have largely had a

0: domestic marketplace that we've supplied in our short history as an industry. However, we have grown significantly in the past decade, particularly, and have expanded into these new international markets. And again, Europe has been a primary target of our marketers in that regard.
1: Access for U.S. bison has been included in a number of recent trade negotiations.
0: Bison is kind of a low-hanging fruit, and I say that because we only raise bison in the United States and Canada, so there's really no competition in these new markets that we're seeking access to. And in the last 12 months, my gosh, we've seen Taiwan open up, Australia open up, dropping the tariffs for the EU along with Switzerland. We're now working on Japan.
1: That's Jim Matheson of the National Bison Association. That's this hour's Michigan Ag Now Report, and I'm Rusty Halverson.
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9: Mostly sunny to partly cloudy conditions today. Another warm and pleasant day with a high temperature up around 86. Tonight, increasing clouds with low temperature right around 65. For Wednesday, mostly cloudy to partly cloudy conditions. A little more humid with a chance of a shower or thunderstorm. High temperature up around 84. And for Thursday, we'll see mostly cloudy conditions and we'll continue with a chance of a shower or thunderstorm. High right around 82. I'm Storm Team 8 meteorologist Matt Kirkwood, tracking Southwest Michigan's weather.

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0: Well, good morning, happy Tuesday, and guess what? It's election day, so remember, this is your little PSA, go vote, because yelling at the TV, apparently it doesn't count. I do that all the time.
1: Right.
0: Well, JD's on vacation, and guess what? Julianne is back in the studio.
2: Wow! Good morning!
0: And here's the thing, somehow she agreed to sing with me again.
2: All right, girl.
0: All right, Julianne, here's the morning song.
2: I love
3: it. Good morning!
0: Good morning!
3: Good morning!
0: Good morning!
4: One, two, one, two, three.
0: Good morning.
4: Good morning.
5: Hello and how are you?
0: I need coffee.
2: Lots of it.
4: I said good morning.
5: Hello and how are you?
0: Let's do it again, Julianne.
4: Good morning.
0: Good morning.
4: Good morning.
0: Good morning.
5: Hello and how are you?
4: Woohoo! In the morning.
0: I said good morning.
4: Hello and how are you?
0: How are you? It's JD and Mandy in the morning.
2: Good morning.
0: I know. Powered by Roach Home Improvement, the big name in roofing and siding for Southwest Michigan. As you can tell, JD sounds a little different today.
2: I do. Or he does.
0: As we both wake up, I appreciate you waking up with us.
2: I might have a better version of that song tomorrow.
0: Oh, you think so? Oh my gosh, are you going to work on it? Yeah, that's our early morning karaoke, right?
2: Right.
0: So JD's out today. This is Julianne from Pimtown Country Style. Sunday morning, 6 to 10?
2: Yes.
0: Okay.
2: Yeah.
0: She's back in the studio with me. So, hi, Julianne.
1: Hello.
0: I appreciate that you're going to keep things wholesome, and I'm here to test how strong the commitment really is.
2: Uh-oh.
0: Yeah, Julianne, I think by 9, you're either going to have me under control, or you're going to be adding radio babysitter to your resume.
2: Okay.
0: Well, today's a big deal. It's actually election day.
2: It is a big deal.
0: Now, are you one of our early voters, Julianne?
2: Nope. I'm going to be voting today.
0: Oh, me too.
2: Yeah.
0: Fist bump.
2: Boom.
0: Burst. That sounds great. So make sure if you haven't voted in early voting, you get into those polls because every voice counts, all right?
2: Amen.
0: And also hold each other accountable.
2: Right. Right.
0: Yeah, like you do in faith.
2: Get your sticker. Get your sticker.
0: Yeah,
2: I voted.
0: The Ope I voted. I love that. What do you think of that sticker?
2: I like it.
0: Yeah, you're enjoying it.
2: Mm-hmm.
0: Yeah, I think
2: maybe
0: that's
2: I'll
0: great.
2: Put it on my glasses or something.
0: Oh, there you go. I can see. I love it. Well, Julianne, let's see what Michigan has in store for us this morning. I got my fingers crossed for sunshine.
6: Ooh. Mostly sunny to partly cloudy conditions today. Another warm and pleasant day with a high temperature up around 86. Tonight, increasing clouds with low temperature right around 65. For Wednesday, mostly cloudy to partly cloudy conditions. A little more humid with a chance of a shower or thunderstorm. High temperature up around 84. And for Thursday, we'll see mostly cloudy conditions and we'll continue with a chance of a shower or thunderstorm. High right around 82. I'm Storm Team Meteorologist Matt Kirkwood, tracking Southwest Michigan's weather.
2: We are currently at 607 and 58 degrees outside.
0: Ooh, that's beautiful. We can get to the 80s around lunchtime. So hopefully dress in layers if you haven't left yet.
2: Mm-hmm.
0: Did you dress appropriate, Julia?
2: Oh, I got layers. I've got layers.
0: Hopefully you won't be too warm.
2: I know.
0: Oh my gosh, that's fun. So what do you say we get our coffee on? Because I know I could use a wake up. Julia, not so much. She seems pretty peppy this morning.
2: I got my coffee.
0: You got your coffee. Here we go. Hold on, let me get mine.
2: Okay, get it.
0: All right. The polls are open. Soon dawn is bright. One small choice can steer things right. Coffee first, then make your way. It's election day. Have your say, so raise your mug before you roam. Here's cast your vote and then journey home. So here's to voices near and far. Cheers to being who we are. Here we go. Oh, sorry, IT, I spilled.
2: Oh, no.
0: Keyboard.
2: Oh, no.
0: Here's hoping nothing electrocutes me or has
2: right.
0: Here's our kick-butt morning sun.

0: sweet song like that's a good reminder to breathe in the morning, right?
1: Ah, yes.
0: That's Luke Combs, Days Like These on Your Country, Win 98.5. It's JD and Mandy in the morning. JD's got the day off, so we got Julianne.
1: Woo!
0: All right. Now, you know who else has a vacation? Brett Briscoe. So he's not going to be checking in this morning, but we do have Ken Delaney with the news coming up later. But I want to talk about a different Luke. I want to talk some Luke Bryan because Luke Bryan is coming for the Shaendorf Dairy his farm tour, actually. That's going to be presented by Bayer, and it's coming to Allegan on Sunday, September 20th.
1: It's going to be good.
0: I mean, how else are you getting on the farm without doing work, right?
1: Right.
0: I think this is pretty the only opportunity you get to do that.
1: I love it.
0: Well, we got some road stops coming up. Okay, so on August 7th, Julianne, we're going to be at Mulligan's Roofing, and it's going to be the grand opening from 11 a.m. to 1 p.m. Well, JD's going to head on out there. It's a grand opening. There's going to be hot dogs.
1: Looks like
0: prizes.
1: Fun.
0: Oh, yeah. $20 gift card.
1: And the those Stereo City screen printing shirts. Are we getting those?
0: Yeah.
1: They're going to hand those out?
0: Thanks for our on-the-road sponsor, Stereo City Screen Printing.
1: Yeah.
0: So head on out. Maybe you'll win some tickets. Dinner.

0: Luke Bryan, Country and She Knows It on Your Country, Way 98.5. It's JD and Mandy in the morning. And don't forget about those wind stops. We have actually have another one coming on the next day after August 7th. On August 8th, we're going to be at Furniture and Mattress Warehouse. And that's going to be from 11 to 1 as well. It's tickets to Luke Bryan, and you get some wind swag. Way to go, right?
1: Yeah, it's going to be fun.
0: Now, coming up, now, are you somebody that worries about skincare, Julianne?
1: Skincare or skin?
0: Skincare, like making your skin look beautiful.
1: Well, not on a regular basis, but I do have some skincare that I should use more often.
0: Well, it turns out you might need some air conditioning in addition to that retinol. We'll talk about that
1: air
0: after Thomas
1: Rowe.
0: Yes,
1: what?
0: It affects your skin.

0: Thomas Rhett, after all the bars are closed on your country, Win 98.5. 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We're getting a little behind, but that's because we're having so much fun, right, Julianne?
1: It is. We're behind?
0: Yeah, a little behind.
1: No way.
0: Oh, like 5 minutes, whatever.
1: Whatever.
0: You know me, I get twitchy.
1: It's still early.
0: I know, right? No, later today, you're actually hitting them full blast. And
1: I am.
0: It's supposed to be in the high 80s.
1: It goes along with your story, I think.
0: Oh, yeah. Now, are you somebody that worries about skincare?
1: I don't.
0: Like using creams and stuff like that?
1: I have some, but I forget to do it sometimes, as I can tell by my wrinkles.
0: Well, that's what happens to me. I'll eat dinner and like clockwork. I'm like, I'm just going to lay down on this couch. But then there's this little thought going, man, you're going to pass out. You're going to wake up. And
1: I do
0: what?
1: That with flossing.
0: Oh, you do that? Well, you see, I have all these creams. I've got like night moisturizers, day moisturizers. I've got a primer. I've got retinol I use.
1: Oh, yeah.
0: That's the only reason I can pull off looking like I'm in my 30s.
1: Don't forget the vitamin C.
0: Yeah, well, it turns out air conditioning should be part of my regimen.
1: Oh.
0: Did you know that? I found this yesterday. Researchers found repeated heat waves are linked to faster biological aging.
1: Ooh.
0: And not even just on your face, but on your body as a whole. I mean, under the definition that they studied, every additional heat wave, get this, are you ready?
1: Mm-hmm.
0: Associated with 6 extra months of biological aging.
1: Ooh.
0: So it makes you age faster.
1: That's why all those old people are in Florida. They look like really wrinkly.
0: Oh, yeah. Well, think about if you're doing hard work on the farm and stuff like that. You're going to be in that sun all day long.
1: Oh, yeah.
0: Now, they stress it was an observational study, but it doesn't prove heat directly causes faster aging. But if you see me walking around with a bunch of fans, a portable air conditioner, just mind your business.
1: Mind your business.
0: Right. I mean, I guess it turns out the real anti-aging routine has been set to 68 degrees all along.
1: Okay. All right.
0: Yeah, so if like your husband gives you a hard time about moving that thermostat, mm-hmm. Yeah, look, don't you want me beautiful?
1: I know. He accepts me how I am. Because we have this conversation often, you know, like,
0: I'm getting wrinkly. You know what? This might mean that we should have had Any Man of Mine playing after this. Maybe exactly. I'll slip that in for this study. Hey, coming up later this hour, we got Ken Delaney checking in with the news with your country, Win 98.5. Good morning.
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0: judging, but I'm kind of judging. It's a little early for beer, isn't it?
1: It is. That is way too early.
0: Billy Gerns is pretty good at drinking beer on your country. 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I mean, our guy JD, he's currently on vacation. And he probably didn't want me to tell you, but he's actually at a stamp collecting convention.
1: He is?
0: Yeah.
1: Stamp collection?
0: Yeah. He's really into collecting stamps.
1: I didn't know that about him.
0: I'm really happy he found a hobby he could stick to.
1: Oh! I walked right into that.
0: Yeah, you just got Mandy'd, huh? We got more fun coming for you later this hour. Got some JD's randomness. But first, why don't you take a look at the news with Ken Delaney. Good morning, Ken.
2: Here's what's happening this morning. Voters heading to the polls today for another big primary election day in America. Ballots being cast here in Michigan, Missouri, Kansas, Virginia, and Washington State. Michigan's Democrat U.S. Senate race, the main event, pitting insurgent progressive Abdul El-Sayed against establishment-backed Congresswoman Haley Stevens. A 42-year-old man from Athens fighting for his life at Bronson Hospital in Kalamazoo after being badly injured in a crash with a 15-year-old unlicensed driver early Friday morning in Calhoun County. A story from Michael Arney.
3: Michigan State Police Trooper Martha Bile arrived at the scene of the crash in Calhoun County's Leroy Township just after 12:30 a.m. She says the man's Kia Soul was fully engulfed in flames. She and a bystander pulled him from the car. He suffered serious head injuries and internal damage. The other driver had taken his dad's car for a ride without permission. Three of his friends were also hospitalized with injuries, including broken legs and fractured pelvic bones. I'm Michael Arney reporting.
2: Although an official release is expected from the city of Coldwater later today, reports say the city's director of police and fire safety, Joe Shide, died suddenly Monday evening after collapsing of the public safety building on Division Street. City manager Keith Baker said with Shide's death, our community lost a wonderful person, leader, advocate, and friend to all in Coldwater and the Branch County community. And without releasing where they live, the Michigan Department of Health and Human Services said Monday that two Michigan residents who contracted cyclosporiasis have died. The dashboard from the state says of last Thursday, 297 cases in Calhoun County, 15 in Branch County, 57 in Hillsdale County, 34 in St. Joseph County. Sports, the Tigers continuing their 9-game road trip tonight, visiting the Seattle Mariners for a 3-game series. Meantime, at the trade deadline, Detroit yesterday sent right-hander Casey Mize to the Padres for left-handers Cash Mayfield and Jackson Wolf. That's the latest this morning from Win 98.5.
4: Southwest Michigan weather.
5: Mostly sunny to partly cloudy conditions today. Another warm and pleasant day with a high temperature up around 86. Tonight, increasing clouds with low temperature right around 65. For Wednesday, mostly cloudy to partly cloudy conditions. A little more humid with a chance of a shower or thunderstorm. High temperature up around 84. And for Thursday, we'll see mostly cloudy conditions and we'll continue with a chance of a shower or thunderstorm. High right around 82. I'm Storm Team 8 meteorologist Matt Kirkwood tracking Southwest Michigan's weather.
1: Currently at 6:36 and 57. We went down a notch.
0: Well, hopefully we keep going down a notch because I want to look beautiful. Remember that story earlier?
1: What about my convertible? I'm driving around in the sunshine all the time. I do.
0: You don't know. We're friends.
1: You don't know that, girl?
0: No, I didn't know that.
1: My classic car in the 1982.
0: Are you serious?
1: LeBaron convertible. Yes.
0: Wow. We were friends. Now I'm jealous.
1: I'll take you for a ride.
0: Yay. Well, so we're going to go for a ride. You guys enjoy Estella Lefty, Boston, on your country, Win 98.5.
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1: Kane Brown, Heaven on Your Country, Win 98.5. Oh, that was so sweet. It's JD and Mandy in the morning. So JD's got the day off. We got Julianne, and this is brought to you by Road Chum Improvement, the big name in roofing and siding for Southwest Michigan. We know what day it is. It is day to hit those polls.
2: Yeah.
1: And get your vote in. So if you've been on Facebook and maybe your blood pressure's got a little higher than usual because everybody's got an opinion on Facebook, especially when it's voting day. Kind of story? Well, that thing's going to bring that blood pressure back down.
2: All right.
1: Sometimes the sweetest stories come from the smallest people, Julianne.
2: So sweet.
3: Oh, I know. I love this.
1: Let's see if I can say this song title right. Riley Green, Think As You Drunk.
2: It's confusing.

0: same time. I miss my Toby Keith. Bradley Green, Think As You Drunk on Your Country, Win 98.5. 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So, Julian, have you ever had one of those days where everything that could go wrong absolutely did go wrong? Like, can you remember the last time that might have happened?
1: It's been a while.
0: It's been a while, huh?
1: Yeah.
0: Well, I think I found one of these stories where this happened to this poor guy. I mean, you imagine. Okay, so you make it home, you take a deep breath, and then somebody reminds you what actually matters. And this story is such a feel-good story, especially if Facebook might have got you amped up with everybody's political opinions today.
1: Right.
0: Because it is voting day, so hit those polls, by the way. Well, not literally.
1: Not the light polls.
0: Yeah, is that what you said earlier?
2: Yes.
0: Oh, my gosh. So, is this what it's like when two Mandys are doing the morning show together?
2: Yes.
0: I'm supposed to be the responsible one here?
2: I know. You have to be.
0: We are in a very dangerous situation if that's the case.
1: Mm-hmm.
0: Well, here is a sweetest story ever. One man in Utah, get this, he's driving down the interstate, you know, just driving around, and all of a sudden he gets like this weird sensation. That's when it happens. Boom! Lightning hits his truck while he's driving.
1: No.
0: Yeah, so he walked away without a scratch, thankfully, but his truck caught on fire because of it, okay?
1: Wow.
0: Yeah, like, now here's the problem. It took out thousands of dollars worth of tools with it because he was a contractor.
1: Oh, no.
0: Well, so what he did was he started like a GoFundMe to try to replace that, you know, being a contractor. And that's when his 9-year-old son walked up to him and offered every dollar he's been saving for a dirt bike.
1: Aww.
0: He broke his piggy bank for his dad.
1: What a sweetie.
0: Isn't that a sweet story?
1: That's awesome.
0: Just to help his dad out.
1: That's so sweet.
0: Now, I don't know who might have popped in your head when you heard that story, but I bet somebody did. Who is the person that you thought might have done, like, something similar for you? Like, do you have a story where somebody did an amazing deed? What about you, Julianne?
1: I don't. I was actually thinking about the gentleman here in Fort Custard who his truck caught on fire.
0: Oh, really?
1: Like, I think it was last summer. Do you remember that story?
0: No, about, I don't remember that.
1: Yeah, there was a truck that caught on fire, I think, from... I don't know if it was lightning or not, but yeah.
0: Oh, my gosh.
1: I'm not sure if he had tools. But
0: right. Well, I want to know from you listening. Give us a call at 968-9899, 324-9899, or 517-278-9899. If you thought of somebody who might do something pretty similar to that
1: so
0: kid
1: sweet.
0: And try to help somebody out, right?
1: Mm-hmm.
0: Or if you had a busy morning, we all do. Shoot us a text at 80373.
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1: All right, coming up, we've got JD's randomness. And today's for all about chocolate chip cookies. Seems we've been blaming the wrong ingredient this entire time. It's not the eggs that make you sick when you eat that raw cookie dough.
2: Really?
1: Yeah, we'll talk about it after Morgan Wallen.
2: All right.

0: Morgan, my man, I would have said that if I spent $600 tickets to go see your show. 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I'm just kidding. I heard that was an amazing show. But I have this thing where I like to pay my mortgage.
1: So. Some things are important, man.
0: Right, right. Well, it's time for JD's Randomness. Mm-hmm. These are random facts that may not mean much, but they could help you win a trivia competition. That's pretty cool, right?
1: Yeah.
0: Now, today is National Chocolate Chip Cookie Day, so maybe buy some for your friends at work.
1: Maybe.
0: Right? Yeah. Like me? Julianne, did you buy me cookies?
1: Bring them.
0: Yeah. Oh, bring them to us. I like everything.
1: I'm stuck here.
0: So here are some facts about chocolate chip cookies to get you through your morning. Now, cookie dough, do you ever eat raw cookie dough, Julianne?
1: No, not really.
0: Yeah, that's not good for you. But if you ever steal a bite of that raw cookie dough and tell yourself, I survived this long, everybody blames the raw eggs, but that's not true. Yes, guilty by association. Turns out these days the bigger concern is the raw flour in it. It doesn't treat it to kill the bacteria before it gets to your kitchen. The eggs have been taking the heat for decades. Meanwhile, the flowers just stand in the corner like, don't mind me. Now, the accident. Did you know that chocolate chip cookies, it was actually an accident they were invented?
1: Really?
0: Yeah. So Ruth Wakefield invented the chocolate chip cookie by accident in the 1930s.
1: Wow.
0: She chopped up some Nestle chocolate chip bars, expecting it to just melt in with the dough and create chocolate cookies.
1: Mm-hmm.
0: It didn't. Congratulations. America's favorite cookie exists because one recipe refused to cooperate.
1: Yeah.
0: Chocolate bloom. Now, have you ever had like old chocolate chip cookies and they get that weird white film on the chocolate?
1: Yes.
0: The thing is, that's not mold. That cookie is still good. It's called chocolate bloom. The fat and sugar separate, rise to the surface over time. So that cookie didn't go bad. It just hit middle age. That's your randomness for the morning. Help you get through the day.
2: That's good. I like it.
0: So good luck.
2: Now I want a cookie.
0: I know, right? All right, heading into the next hour, I'll see what me and Julianne can get mixed up in.
2: Yay.
0: I spent 5 minutes looking for the ghost of my old cat, George, the other day.
2: Yes?
0: No, seriously. Like, I was in my house, and there was, like, this meowing I didn't know about. Then my smart speaker confessed. Turns out the paranormal was actually running on Wi-Fi. I'm going to tell you this whole story and why I was almost late the other day. And we've got info from Music Row and seeing what other mess we can get into.
1: All right.
0: It's Julianne and Mandy. It's JD and Mandy in the Morning, powered by Roach Home Improvement, the big name in roofing and siding for Southwest Michigan. Let's get this hour started.
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2: All right, so we had somebody check in. Apparently, they're worried about me and my guy. They think I fell in a rough crowd.
3: Uh-oh.
2: That's right, Big Don checked back in. And plus, I think Nessie had a kitty cat party. Look, I know I'm a cat lady, but I prefer when I know the cat, okay?
3: Prefer.
2: I'll see what you do.

0: That's Hardy, favorite country song on your country, Wayne 98.5. It's JD and Mandy in the morning, powered by Roach Home Improvement, the big name in roofing and siding for Southwest Michigan. Now, but JD's not here. You're pretty much getting a morning show about pickleball, gluten, and kitty cats.
1: Glutenless.
0: Yeah, so the gluten and the pickleball, that's going to be Julianne, but the kitty cats, that's all me. And I had quite the scenario that happened to me, I think a day or two. I was almost late for work because of it.
1: Wow.
0: So get this, Julianne. Okay. I know this doesn't sound very tough, and most of the time I pretend to be tough, but I like to meow at my little Nessie in the morning. We have our own little routine. So every morning while I'm getting ready, my little cat Nessie follows me around from room to room to room.
1: Aww.
0: A lot of times she'll even hop up on sinks to try to snag those little pets out of me, right? Because she knows I'm going to do it. If she's near me, the hand's going to pet her head, right?
1: Yeah.
0: I mean, we have a routine. I even meow at her. She meows back. So I'm basically fluent, you know, cat. We have our morning conversations.
1: Yeah.
0: Well, last week I was running late. We were doing our usual cat conversation. And that's when I hear another cat meow in the room. All right? So I'm like, oh, hi, Nessie. And she's like, meow. But then I hear, meow. I'm like, what? I don't know that individual. Is there a cat in my house? So then I go around my house, like I'm stalking, trying to find out, did I leave a window open? Maybe it's an outside stray or something.
1: Right.
0: All right, so I'm like looking around. I'm checking. I'm like, where did this sucking cat come from? It doesn't sound like George, so I don't think it's the ghost of my cat, George.
1: Mm-hmm.
0: Love you, buddy, by the way. And then that's when it hits me, Julianne. I'm like, wait a minute. And I go back in my bathroom. I'm like, Alexa, did you just meow at me? And she goes, yes. I thought Nessie could use some feline solidarity. Because I want Alexa to be funny, so I told it to flow my personality.
1: Yes.
0: She heard me meow at Nessie, and then she starts meowing at me.
1: That's crazy.
0: I'm like, I can't believe they do that.
1: Wow.
0: So they always do listen, but then when you ask them, they say, no, I can't listen until you tell me to.
1: That's weird.
0: Well, that's what my thought is, because like I'll go off on the weekends to spend with my guy.
1: Mm-hmm.
0: And so I told it, hey, I'm like, hey, if you hear Nessie meow, can you meow back at her so she knows she's not alone?
1: Yeah.
0: You know what Alexa says to me? Well, I can't listen unless you tell me to listen. What the heck, Skynet? You just scared me. I was half awake. You just did it.
1: That's crazy.
0: Oh my gosh. Do you have a moment, like anything with Alexa, that where it might have freaked you out?
1: I don't have Alexa. Jalen does.
0: Oh, okay.
1: Yeah, so
0: is there any weird moments
1: there
0: that you've had with her yet?
1: Not yet.
0: No?
1: No.
0: Oh my gosh. It's so funny when she's like, I can't listen for sounds. Girl, you literally just interrupted our conversation with Nessie like 5 minutes ago.
1: Liar.
0: I know. So from now on, wow. I'm going to ask Alexa before I start freaking out and almost run late to work. Hey, coming up, we got info from Music Row and Big Don checked in. It seems like he thinks I've fallen into the bad crowd. Catch you later, Win98.5.
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0: Lake Shelton, Texas, on your country, Win 98.5. 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
1: I know.
0: But that means we got Julianne.
1: Good times.
0: Yeah, it is a great time. Now, coming up, Julianne, we got some gossip for down in Nashville, because me, personally, I prefer gossip when it's not about me. So we're going to find out what's going on. I mean, if you've ever left a concert thinking, well, there goes my vacation budget, one crowd actually had the opposite problem. They walked out. So we'll do that on info for Music Row. But first, here is the news with Ken Delaney. And this is brought to us by Yeti Pie. Ooh, it's so good. Briscoe's Bowl is brought to you by Yeti Pie in Battle Creek. Order their new Schmoor Pizza.
1: Ooh.
0: So, Julianne, it's like a pizza, but instead of pizza ingredients, it's all dessert.
1: That's awesome.
0: It's like s'mores. Okay?
1: Do they make it in like this kind of form? I can drink it this morning?
0: Well, no, you got to eat the slice on this one. So order that and dig into dessert like ever before. Find Yeti Pie on Facebook today for all their other delicious menu options. Hey, good morning, Ken.
2: Here's what's happening this morning. Two people have died after contracting cyclosporiasis in Michigan. State health officials said both people had significant underlying health conditions that may have been impacted by cyclosporiasis and dehydration. Michigan has reported more than 11,000 cases of the illness so far. Voters heading to the polls today for another big primary election day in America. Ballots being cast here in Michigan, Missouri, Kansas, Virginia, and Washington State. Michigan's Democrat U.S. Senate race, the main event, pitting insurgent progressive Abdul El-Sayed against establishment-backed Congresswoman Haley Stevens. The Battle Creek Police Department tells us four people were arrested after they executed a search warrant at a residence on North 28th Street last week as part of an investigation into suspected illegal narcotics activity at the property. They said the investigation began after the department received multiple complaints from community members regarding suspected drug activity and unusually heavy traffic at the home. Members of the Patrol Division, Community-Oriented Policing Services, and Community Fusion Center worked together to investigate the concerns. Four people arrested on outstanding warrants and probation or parole violations. Additional narcotics-related charges are being sought pending further review. Code compliance personnel inspected the property and determined the residence was unfit for human habitation and should be condemned. In sports, the Tigers continuing their 9-game road trip tonight. Detroit visiting the Seattle Mariners to start a 3-game series. Meantime, the Tigers made another trade after dealing Tarek Skubal to the Dodgers. Detroit sent right-hander Casey Mize to the Padres yesterday for left-handers Cash Mayfield and Jackson Wolfe. And Detroit Lions running back Jahmyr Gibbs training camp hold-in continued Monday with no apparent end in sight. He wants a contract extension. That's the latest from Win 98.5.
3: Southwest Michigan weather. Mostly sunny to partly cloudy conditions today. Another warm and pleasant day with a high temperature up around 86. Tonight, increasing clouds with low temperature right around 65. For Wednesday, mostly cloudy to partly cloudy conditions. A little more humid with a chance of a shower or thunderstorm. High temperature up around 84. And for Thursday, we'll see mostly cloudy conditions and we'll continue with a chance of a shower or thunderstorm. High right around 82. I'm Storm Team 8 meteorologist Matt Kirkwood tracking Southwest Michigan's weather.
1: It's 7:35 and 59 degrees.
0: All right.
1: Out there.
0: Oh, yeah. Well, it seems we got some more stuff coming for you, some more fun.
1: Yeah.
0: Remember those old Looney Tune cartoons? You know, where the one the hunter hides in the bush? Turns out New Jersey police were taking notes.
1: Oh.

Riley Green changed my mind on your country. It's Win 98.5. It's JD and Mandy in the morning. 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Now, Riley Green, he kind of reminds me of, we got a phone call that's about to come up where I apparently am in a rough crowd now. Uh-oh. Big Don's really worried about me. Now, we talked about this a little bit yesterday. While we're bringing the conversation back, did I fall in the wrong crowd because I went green instead of Michigan? Let's talk about it after Jason Aldean burning it down on your country. Win 98.5.

0: John Morgan Kid myself on Your Country Win 98.5. It is JD and Mandy in the morning. JD's out for the day. That means I got Julianne, and this is brought to you by Roach Home Improvement, the big name in roofing and siding for Southwest Michigan. Hey, speaking about JD and Mandy, we are giving away those beautiful Reed rocker recliners from Lawn Street Living on August 6th. That's not long away, so we're going to find out who took home those JD and Mandy seats that were sitting at the Battle Jacks. Ooh. Quite a few of you actually got to sit in those, and they are beautiful.
1: Mm-hmm.
0: Now, so we got somebody on the line right now who thinks I've really fallen with a bad crowd. Big Don is on the line. So let's see why he thinks I need to be careful of my current relationship. He thinks I might be in a bad situation. Hold up. Hey, Win 98.5, good morning.
2: Good morning, ladies. This is Big Don calling.
0: Hey, Big Don, what are you up to today?
2: Hi, Don. I'm just calling to find out what the results were of our poll for yesterday.
0: You know what? Nobody checked in.
2: But we really?
0: We could start up with Julianne. Yeah. So, yesterday, you weren't here, but Big Don called in. But
1: totally.
0: Big Don thinks I fell in with a bad crowd, right, Big Don?
2: Yeah, because, I mean, he's making her turn to the dark side, to Michigan State.
3: What's wrong with Michigan State?
0: Are you a Michigan State girl?
3: Yeah, because I'm married into the alum.
0: All right, Big Don, you are in the minority, I think. Because think about it. Mark Bainbridge yesterday, our mayor, he's Michigan State.
2: As a school for agriculture, they're really good.
0: Yeah.
3: Yeah.
2: But sports-wise, my allegiance is U of M all the way.
3: All right.
0: Oh, well, I think you're in the minority, my man, because, like, Mayor Mark Behnke State, now I'm State, Julianne State.
3: Mm-hmm.
0: I haven't heard one person toting for Michigan.
3: And we'll
2: you know, I just showed that not everybody's perfect.
0: Oh, wow. Well, I'm just saying, you know, I may have been Michigan, so I'm kind of a betrayer, but it's like Tennessee orange. But for me, it's like Michigan green, I guess.
2: Good thing I carry
0: barf
2: bags.
0: Oh, boo. Are you saying you got morning sickness?
2: Yeah.
0: That's so funny.
2: Let me bring up that Michigan State cream.
0: Oh, you know what? We're going to have to take it to our listeners and see what they say. We'll start a poll up, okay?
3: I happen to have the right color on today.
0: Yeah, it's green.
3: I got green.
0: You got
2: well,
0: some?
2: You know, Julianne, I knew there was something about you that was a little off.
3: Oh, there's a lot off.
0: Hey, bye, Don. Oh, my gosh. Did you hear that, Julianne?
3: I did.
0: Oh, he's shooting some strays at our state brethren, right? So
3: wow.
0: I want to take it to you. I've got a Win 98.5 shirt from our on-the-road sponsor, Serial City Screen Printing. They do some great stuff. These are beautiful shirts.
3: Mm-hmm.
0: And actually, they got new equipment now where they can do a one-off shirt.
3: Right.
0: Like within a half hour, just while you wait.
3: Wow.
0: So if you want that shirt, I got to know for you. Are you rooting for Michigan? Are you rooting for the Wolverines? Are you rooting for the Spartans? Are you rooting for green? Send me a text message right now to 80373. This is going to go on until 10 a.m. Okay?
3: Mm-hmm.
0: And we'll take the winner, whoever has the most votes. We'll pick somebody from that group, and they're winning a Win 98.5 shirt.
3: Woohoo!
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0: Well, that's not the case with this story, Julianne. I mean, you leave a concert with a t-shirt, right? Mm-hmm. Maybe a little hearing loss, maybe a good night. Unless you're a fan of the Zac Brown Band, their sold-out show at Fenway Park left with something a little bit bigger. You ready?
1: What?
0: Right before singing Same Boat, Zac announced that every single person in the crowd is getting a free cruise for two through Margaritaville at the Sea.
1: What?
0: Yes, every single person. More than 37,000 fans.
1: Shut the door.
0: Yeah, I know. I wish I would have been at that show.
1: Oh, my word.
0: That giveaway is worth $40 million.
1: What?
0: Yeah, isn't that insane?
1: That's nuts.
0: So I have to think, since the Margaritaville at the Sea sponsored his tour, I'm thinking that maybe they're going halfsies on it, maybe.
1: Wow.
0: That's insane.
1: That's nuts. I can't believe it.
0: When I think about it, I mean, like, the last concert gave me tendonitis and $18 beer. I should have been picking that show.
1: Oh my goodness.
0: I know, so congratulations.
1: Fenway Park, they knocked it out of the park.
0: We love you and hate you fans at the same time. I'm just kidding. Here's Brad Paisley.

0: It's JD and Mandy in the morning, powered by Roach Home Improvement, the big name in roofing and siding for Southwest Michigan. Julianne, this is the last hour.
1: I can't believe it.
0: So maybe we get more hyper.
1: Oh,
0: as if
1: really?
0: We haven't been hyper enough. Let me go get that pot of coffee. I'm ready to go.
1: Okay.
0: So on this hour, you remember those old Looney Tunes cartoons?
1: Oh, yeah.
0: You know, where the hunter used to hide inside the bush?
1: I love it.
0: Well, it turns out New Jersey police decided that wasn't just a cartoon anymore, and they took notes. You won't believe the lengths they went to try to pull people over for distracted driving.
1: Wow.
0: Plus, we got the Mandy A's meme of the morning and the JD Justice Files. You ready to hit it?
1: I'm ready.
0: Let's do it. 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

0: 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That's Morgan Wallen and Post Malone. I Ain't Coming Back on Your on Your Country Win 98.5. The redundancy department. So we were just checking out the text line. If you just joined us, Big Don called in and he said that I fell in with a bad crowd. So my guy is from Lansing, okay? He's from the Lansing stations. And I've started paying more attention to the Spartans lately.
1: Right.
0: You know, the Tennessee Orange song where she goes to the different team for her guy.
1: Right.
0: I might have done that myself. So Big Don's kind of worried about me. So he wanted to know, you know, what people thought. And I'm like, you know what? I'm going to put a shirt on the line. So if you text in at 80373 and you text Michigan or Michigan State or Spartans or Wolverine, one of those words, and let me know which one's winning. I hate to break it to my fellow Spartans out there, but it looks like Michigan is beating us 11-2. Okay, so I need my state people to start texting in. Text at 80373, and the correct answer is Michigan State.
1: Yes. Bring it.
0: I know. Wait for the pitchforks and torches up Michigan Avenue. Come get us. Hey, I'm going to tell you how you can win some tickets to Luke Bryan coming up after Luke Combs.

0: Combs back in the saddle on your country win 98.5. It is JD and Mandy in the morning, powered by Road Show Improvement, the big name in roofing and siding for Southwest Michigan. And I'm here with Julianne because JD's got the day off, my friend.
1: Yeah.
0: Well, I feel like we could use some humor this morning. What do you say that? Because
1: I'm
0: taking
1: humor.
0: This text line thing with the Spartans pretty hard right now. I mean, Michigan's got us by 11 text messages. Texas in 80373. Where's my go green?
1: Sparties. Come on.
0: So how about a Mandy's meme to make me feel better?
1: Okay. 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
0: Now, Julianne, sometimes the internet gives you life advice, right? If you think about it. Yeah. And sometimes it gives you hacks, which is pretty nice. And then sometimes it gives you this. Somebody changed their password to incorrect. Did you know that?
1: No.
0: I'm going to have to do that myself.
1: Yeah?
0: Well, do you know why you want to change it to that, right?
1: Why?
0: Well, think about it. If you change your password to incorrect, hear me out. IT is going to hate this, but I think it's a great idea. When you forget it, the computer's going to say your password's incorrect.
1: Oh!
0: That's what it was!
1: You'll get reminded!
0: The fact I can immediately explain why this is a terrible idea is probably a terrible sign.
1: Yes.
0: I'm pretty sure I'm going to get a message from IT here in a little bit, too.
1: Justin's going to be emailing you shortly.
0: Yeah, so that bad advice is brought to you by Hit 'em Here.
1: That's right.
0: So if you got some better memes, send them to me through my email. Send me the best memes you got to mandy.marshall@wingcountry.com.
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0: Bailey Zimmerman, Where It Ends on Your Country. It's Win 98.5. 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Today's the big day.
1: Yeah.
0: It is the moment where opinions end and they become fact after about 8 p.m. when we count all the votes. It's voting day.
1: Yeah.
0: Yep. Now, this is one of those days where, Julianne, you don't want to let that little voice in your head that goes, I'll vote after work, and then turn into, I forgot.
1: I know.
0: Your voice counts, though. Did you know that more than 1 million Michiganders have already cast their ballots early?
1: Wow.
0: I hadn't done that. I wish I would have done that. Did you do that this
1: No.
0: year? You're going there.
1: Today.
0: Yeah. When are you hitting up the polls?
1: When?
0: Yeah.
1: It'll be shortly after this.
0: Oh, wonderful. Okay. Mm-hmm. Okay.
1: Yeah.
0: Well, the turnout is running higher than a typical August primary, actually, which I love. I'm so proud of that.
1: Mm-hmm.
0: I've been trying to get my daughter to understand the importance. I've really failed her as a mother. I wish she understood the importance of voting. And I feel like that's kind of an epidemic within Gen Z.
1: Oh, wow.
0: Yeah, a lot of maybe it's just like with everything they went through after, you know, the pandemic and stuff like that.
1: Mm.
0: They feel like their voice doesn't matter, but it really, really does. I mean, in Kalamazoo County, nearly 18% of registered voters had already voted before Election Day even started.
1: Wow.
0: Yeah, the big reason is this year's ballot includes both governor races, the U.S. Senate primary, along with local issues, depending on where you live. I know Kalamazoo, they're going to be voting on the child care millage and then, like, Metro Transit.
1: Okay.
0: They got a renewal that's coming up, though. But remember, polls are open until 8 o'clock tonight. So whether you're red, blue, or somewhere in between, today's the day where your opinion leaves the comment section and actually gets counted. Here's Russell Dickerson, Happened to Me in Your Country, Win 98.5.

0: Ferguson. Happy to me on your country. It's Win 98.5. It's JD and Mandy in the morning. The current time is 8:36. Woo, we're a little behind. I just want to remind you that Luke Bryant's coming to the John Schoendorf Dairy, and it's your one chance to get on a farm and not have to do a bunch of work, right? This is brought to you by Bayer. He's coming to Allegan on Sunday, September 20th. And if you want to get down on the farm and want to go to a show, there's a couple ways you can do it. We have ticket tour stops. Mm-hmm. So we got two that are coming up on August 7th, Mullins Roofing and Grand Opening. JD Justice is going to be out there. There's going to be hot dogs, prizes, free $20 gas card for the first 200 people.
1: Wow.
0: 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Then the next day, it's going to be at Furniture Mattress Warehouse. Those are also tickets to Luke Bryan. You get some Win 98.5 swag. So make sure you put that down, and it's a good way to hang out with us and then maybe win some tickets. Coming up, you know, Looney Tunes isn't just a cartoon. Some police were taking notes. But first, here's our news with Ken. Good morning, Ken.
2: What's happening this morning? Voters heading to the polls today for another big primary election day in America. Ballots being cast here in Michigan, Missouri, Kansas, Virginia, and Washington State. Michigan's Democrat U.S. Senate race, the main event, pitting insurgent progressive Abdul El-Sayed against establishment-backed Congresswoman Haley Stevens. A 42-year-old man from Athens fighting for his life at Bronson Hospital in Kalamazoo after being badly injured in a crash with a 15-year-old unlicensed driver early Friday morning in Calhoun County. A story from Michael Arney.
3: Michigan State Police Trooper Martha Bile arrived at the scene of the crash in Calhoun County's Leroy Township just after 12:30 a.m. She says the man's Kia Soul was fully engulfed in flames. She and a bystander pulled him from the car. He suffered serious head injuries and internal damage. The other driver had taken his dad's car for a ride without permission. Three of his friends were also hospitalized with injuries, including broken legs and fractured pelvic bones. I'm Michael Arney reporting.
2: Although an official release is expected from the city of Coldwater later today, reports say the city's director of police and fire safety, Joe Shy, died suddenly Monday evening after collapsing at the public safety building on Division Street. City manager Keith Baker said with Shy's death, our community lost a wonderful person, leader, advocate, and friend to all in Coldwater and the Branch County community. And without releasing where they live, the Michigan Department of Health and Human Services said Monday that two Michigan residents who contracted cyclosporiasis have died. The dashboard from the state says of last Thursday, 297 cases in Calhoun County, 15 in Branch County, 57 in Hillsdale County, 34 in St. Joseph County. Sports, the Tigers continuing their 9-game road trip tonight, visiting the Seattle Mariners for a 3-game series. Meantime, at the trade deadline, Detroit yesterday sent right-hander Casey Mize to the Padres for left-handers Cash Mayfield and Jackson Wolf. That's the latest this morning from Win 98.5.
4: Southwest Michigan weather. A little warmer today with lots of sunshine, but mostly sunny to partly cloudy conditions. High temperature up around 86 with a light south wind. Tonight, clouds will thicken up a bit late tonight with a low temperature right around 65. And for Wednesday, mostly cloudy to partly cloudy conditions. A little more humid with a chance of a shower or thunderstorm. High temperature 83. We'll still continue with a chance of a shower or thunderstorm on Thursday. I'm Storm's main meteorologist, Matt Kirkwood, tracking Southwest Michigan's weather.
5: 8:38, and it is 64 degrees. Oh, my goodness.
0: Yeah, we could get into the 80s around lunchtime, so I would dress in some layers today.
5: Layer it up, baby.
0: Yeah, it always sucks, like, when you're warm in the morning, and then you're sweating by noon, right?
5: I know.

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1: Oh, you know what? This next song is actually perfect for this tease. All right, so you remember those old Looney Tune cartoons where the hunter's hiding in that bush? Or maybe Wile E. Coyote getting Acme Corp involved trying to get the Roadrunner? Well, it turns out New Jersey police decided that wasn't just a cartoon. It was actually a kind of idea. They took some notes. We'll talk about it after this. It's Dirks Bentley 5150 and your country, Win 98.5. Good morning.
2: Morning.

0: Brian, ride on your country. 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The current time is 8:47. And you know, with a story like this, we can't do it justice if we don't do this. I am forced to do this.
1: Be very, very quiet. I'm hunting wabbits.
0: Well, that's exactly what police in New Jersey are doing here. We need some music. I love this. So police in New Jersey actually took some advice from Looney Tunes on this story. And so I found this yesterday, okay? Officers in Dunlin dressed up as shrubs and hid along a busy downtown street, okay? What was their job, Julianne?
2: What?
0: They were watching for drivers on their phones.
2: Oh.
0: So you see, like, the shrub, and it looks kind of like a Sasquatch.
2: Uh-huh.
0: It's like a walking green person, okay? Now, the funny part about this, this is the way they work. They'd radio ahead to the officers waiting up the road for them, okay?
2: Wow.
0: Now, I know what you're thinking. Mandy, did that even really work? Right?
2: Yeah.
0: You might be asking yourself that.
2: Mm-hmm.
0: Well, 6 hours, get this. 74 people got distracted driving tickets.
2: Wow.
0: It absolutely worked.
2: Wow.
0: Now, here's the part that gets me. When they pull you over, they were actually told, but I never saw the police officer that caught me. Well, I mean, if you actually been looking at the road, you probably would have seen the talking bush.
2: Right.
0: Yeah.
2: He was hunting wabbits.
0: Yeah. So if you go on our Facebook page, our Wing Country, Win 98.5 Facebook page, I actually have a video where they show you the officers talking about it and what they looked like.
2: Oh.
0: And some people are calling them Sasquatches.
2: Wow.
0: Well, when you look, you're going to know what I'm saying, okay?
2: All right.
0: I guess when I think about the story, though, Julianne, I just hope that their accompanying canine officer didn't confuse them for a bathroom break. Some liquid sunshine on that one. We got the JD Justice Files coming up next.

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0: some Brooks and Dunn for you who are coming to town. 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
1: Wow.
0: They're coming to Acrisure, the brand new amphitheater. You Brooks mean, and Dunn under the
1: they're
0: stars.
1: Not retired? No.
0: Oh, Julianne. Oh, my gosh. You're only as young as you feel.
1: I'm a naughty girl.
0: And in my case, whenever I pick something up, I turn 60.
1: Yeah.
0: I love that. Oh, my gosh. Oh, Julianne.
1: I know. I'm sorry, Brooks and Dunn.
0: Yeah, but I'm not going to tell you when that's happening. You'll have to hit up our website for that one.
1: Okay.
0: Oh. Oh, you know what time that is. You know what that music means.
1: Oh, yeah. It is JD Justice Files brought to you by IBEW Local 445, the country's best kept secret in the workforce. Find out how you can join the Brotherhood and work a trade today by visiting them online at IBEW445.com.
0: All right, so this one, oh boy, this is great. One guy's late night ChatGPT conversation, Julianne, may have become the dumbest witness in the room. Now, let me explain. Okay, a 19-year-old in college from Missouri allegedly vandalized 17 cars in a freshman parking lot at 3 in the morning. Oh boy, guy, what are you doing up at 3 in the morning? Go to bed. You got a test in the morning, okay?
1: Right.
0: This is what he was doing. He was smashing vehicles, windshields, ripping mirrors off, denting hoods.
1: What?
0: Absolute chaos. But when the police caught him, are you ready for this? They checked his phone, found a ChatGPT conversation that same night where this guy literally asked, could I go to jail for this?
1: Oh my goodness. Why in the world?
0: Listen, buddy. If AI is telling you to reconsider your decisions, the night has gone very wrong.
1: Yes.
0: Oh, well, our little Ryan Schaefer is now facing felony property damage and up to 4 years in prison.
1: And did he not think at 3 in the morning people wouldn't hear crashing of the glass and the banging?
0: What?
1: I mean, what up?
0: Come on. Did you really need AI for that?
1: I know.
0: You know, there's always a moral to the story, folks. Some things you just don't ask AI at 3 in the a.m., especially if you're smashing cars.
1: Right.
0: Jeez,
1: oh, my word.
0: Oh, my gosh. Here's some Dan and Shay.
1: Wow.
0: Say so.
1: They are your in Missouri, you know.
0: Your country win 98.5. Good morning.

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3: Okay, so Hannah's like trying to get into the studio so she can do a show.
4: Hi, yeah. Hannah. Just a second, Hannah. We got to do
3: just
4: a thing.
3: Wait. Okay, so it's actually somebody's birthday from Hymn Time Country Style.
5: Yes, Julie Ann Bryant.
3: Oh, Julie Ann, it's her birthday?
5: Yeah, well, she's my bestie.
3: Now, Dan and Shay was so pretty, we're going to have to ruin it, okay?
5: Okay.
3: We have to sing her happy birthday.
5: Brace yourself.
3: All right, here we go.
5: Okay.

0: the craziness that is JD and Mandy in the Morning, brought to you by Roach Home Improvement, the big name in roofing and siding for Southwest Michigan. Julia, thanks for hanging out.
1: Woo! Can't wait till tomorrow.
0: I know. I had so much fun. What do you say? Let's do this again tomorrow.
1: Okay.
0: Let's do it. Now, another reminder, we have this Michigan State rivalry coming up. Whoever gets the most texts, I'm going to pick one of those winners to win a Win98.5 shirt.
1: Yes.
0: You've only got five for Michigan State. Come on. A vote. You got one more hour to text in at 80373.
1: Let's do it.
0: Say go green, go blue.
1: Yep.
0: Wolverines or Spartans or Michigan State. One of those will get you in your vote. So you guys have a great day. We'll be back tomorrow.
1: All right.
0: All right. I'll catch you later, Julianne.
1: Go green.
0: Yes, go green. And since Julianne is officially retired now, I figured we would play this song for her.
1: There you go, baby. Enjoy that retirement, sweetie.
0: Yeah, no shirt. No shoes, no shirt, no problem. Maybe she should wear a shirt, though. Yeah, the neighbors would get weirded out.
1: I think she should.

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So here's another one on your country. 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
11: Southwest Michigan weather.
12: A little warmer today with lots of sunshine with mostly sunny to partly cloudy conditions. High temperature up around 86 with a light south wind. Tonight, clouds will thicken up a bit late tonight with a low temperature right around 65. And for Wednesday, mostly cloudy to partly cloudy conditions. A little more humid with a chance of a shower or thunderstorm. High temperature 83. We'll still continue with a chance of a shower or thunderstorm on Thursday. I'm Storm Team Meteorologist Matt Kirkwood, tracking Southwest Michigan's weather.

That is Luke Combs, Be By You on Your Country with 98.5. So Stella Lefty, who is a new artist in the format, said that she thinks she will freak out and like pee her pants if she ever meets Luke Combs. I mean, I think most people feel that way. He's the best. 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

0: 5, getting you through your Tuesday with all the info you need to know. 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Thanks to Longstreet Living, you could be sitting in 2 Reed Rocker recliners. 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So make sure to get signed up now at wincountry.com.
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Ella Lefty. 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Win 98.5. So Ella Langley once again number one with this song 16 weeks in a row. Literally has broken like every single record, but it's a huge song. It's Choosing Texas. I'll win.

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It is Win98.5. My name is Hannah. I'm moving in a few weeks, so I'm like, I need some guys for that. Lord knows I don't want to do it myself. 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

0: Mandy from the Win 98.5 Morning Show, just checking in to make sure you're having a terrific Tuesday. 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
9: Southwest Michigan weather.
10: A little warmer today with lots of sunshine with mostly sunny to partly cloudy conditions. High temperature up around 86 with a light south wind. Tonight, clouds will thicken up a bit late tonight with a low temperature right around 65. And for Wednesday, mostly cloudy to partly cloudy conditions. A little more humid with a chance of a shower or thunderstorm. High temperature 83. We'll still continue with a chance of a shower or thunderstorm on Thursday. I'm Storm Team 8 meteorologist Matt Kirkwood tracking Southwest Michigan's weather.

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No, it's not. It is still August. We need to chill the heck out. It is with 98.5. We're going to play some Riley Green, Think As You Drunk, in just a few.

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Win 98.5, where congratulations are in order. Parker McCollum and his wife welcomed baby number 2 into the world, and they are just about the cutest family ever. 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

fun. 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Did you know him and Lauren Elena have been friends since middle school? 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I just love that. 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Also love this guy. 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

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Has anyone else watched the new season of Ransom Canyon on Netflix? A lot of good-looking men in that show, including these two. They actually had an appearance in one of the last episodes. Thomas Rhett, Jordan Davis on Win.

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5: Southwest Michigan weather.
6: A little warmer today with lots of sunshine, but mostly sunny to partly cloudy conditions. High temperature up around 86 with a light south wind. Tonight, clouds will thicken up a bit late tonight with a low temperature right around 65. And for Wednesday, mostly cloudy to partly cloudy conditions. A little more humid with a chance of a shower or thunderstorm. High temperature 83. We'll still continue with a chance of a shower or thunderstorm on Thursday. I'm Storm 2 Main Meteorologist Matt Kirkwood tracking Southwest Michigan's weather.

I knew it, I knew you. That is Taylor Swift on 98.5. Her husband, Travis Kelce, returning to training camp. And of course, like any social media bit they do, he has to be in it. I mean, they would be dumb not to. Let's get real. It

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With 98.5, where 10% of people have not taken a bath in a decade. Oh my gosh, take a bath, guys. It's great. 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

0: That is Jason Aldean on your Country Win 98.5. We're not too long ago, I told you all the places we're going to be this weekend. Friday, Mullins Roofing, Furniture Mattress Warehouse on Saturday. And you know what you can win? Obviously, Luke Bryan tickets, but thanks to Serial City Screen Printing, you can also win our swag. They are in charge of our merch, and they're making sure that you get it when we're on the road. So shout out to Serial City Screen Printing.
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0: comes be by you. It's your country with 98.5. My name is Hannah Hedden, the heck I'll be here. So have a great rest of your Tuesday. I'll talk to you tomorrow. It's Win 98.5 with Rodney Atkins.
1: Well, we grew up down by the railroad track, shooting BBs at old beer cans, choking on the smoke from a lucky strike somebody lifted off of his old man.

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Farmers just like you.

It's Zach Top on your Country Wind 98.5. I am Brent Allen, here to bring a little sanity to your Tuesday afternoon as best I can. Just keep playing the great songs. How about that? That'll keep you sane. Jordan Davis right now for your lunch hour. He's on Wind 98.5.

JD and Mandy get you out of bed each and every morning, except tomorrow. JD is gone once again, which means Mandy will be joined by Julianne once again. The word on the street is the ladies may have more Luke Bryan tickets for the farm tour. Wake up tomorrow morning and find out right here. 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
8: Southwest Michigan weather.
9: Partly cloudy skies across the region today with high temperatures reaching the mid-80s. It does feel a touch muggy as dew points rise to the mid-60s. Humidity will be a factor for much of the week ahead. A chance for some showers develops early Wednesday, but they will be light and scattered. Slightly heavier rain possible south of Grand Rapids on Thursday. Otherwise, a few pop-up showers into the weekend as high temperatures remain in the mid-80s. Tracking West Michigan's weather, I'm Storm Team 8 meteorologist Sarah Flynn.

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Ever hear the old saying, cut to the chase? That is the subject of our fun fact of the day. We'll tell you about that coming up. 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

keep listening. This may not be your favorite song, but at least it's got a lot of the same notes. 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

There's Riley Green, who says he pounds down over a dozen eggs every single day of the week. He starts off the morning with a 5-egg omelet, just keeps going from there. Boy loves his protein. Dustin Lynch now, Win 98.5.

0: Ain't No Love in Oklahoma. That's for Bronson on your country Wind 98.5. More music on the way on this sunny Tuesday afternoon. Although sun is going to be kind of filtering away over the next day or so. We've got some wet weather on the way for your midweek. Your Storm Team 8 forecast is on the way. Right now, though, it's your fun fact of the day. The old term cut to the chase. Have you ever used that or heard that before? Well, that term cut to the chase comes from the old silent film era, when movies were usually long love stories, then they would end in a thrilling chase scene. So people would say, come on, cut to the chase. It meant skip all the boring stuff and let's get to the exciting end. So we still use that today. Isn't that interesting? It's your fun fact of the day. And now you know from Wind 98.5.
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And the only thing better than going to a Battle Jacks game is sitting in luxury in JD and Mandy's seats, courtesy of Longstreet Living and Marshall. 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

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I'm sure he'll see the new Spider-Man Brand New Day movie any day. It's Parker McCollum, Handle on You, on your country Win 98.5. 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
8: Southwest Michigan weather.
9: Partly cloudy skies across the region today with high temperatures reaching the mid-80s. It does feel a touch muggy as dew points rise to the mid-60s. Humidity will be a factor for much of the week ahead. A chance for some showers develops early Wednesday, but they will be light and scattered. Slightly heavier rain possible south of Grand Rapids on Thursday. Otherwise, a few pop-up showers into the weekend as high temperatures remain in the mid-80s. Tracking West Michigan's weather, I'm Storm Team 8 meteorologist Sarah Flynn.

is a song you will not find on his latest album, High Road, which means he has another album on the way. Cannot wait to hear it. It's Kane Brown, Woman, on your country, Wind 98.5. We've got changes on the way weather-wise for the midweek. Your Storm Team Made forecast is on the way. Right now, here's Nate Smith. Yeah.

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Truly a bittersweet time in this guy's life right now. He lost his father a couple of weeks ago. His father passed away suddenly. Same time, he's got his first big hit song. Truly a bittersweet time. For Zach John King, he's on Win 98.5.

0: Sand in my boots. 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Hang close. The new one from Taylor Swift. I knew it. I knew you. That is on the way. And our good news story of the day today. I love this story. It's about a doctor in Brazil who found a simple way to make surgery less intimidating for kids, letting them choose superhero or princess costumes to wear into the operating room. How cool is that? He started that tradition about 6 years ago after seeing how frightened kids were getting as they went into surgery. He also takes time to explain each surgery in kid-friendly terms and insists the parents stay with their children until anesthesia begins. And after the procedure, every child gets to keep that superhero costume or princess costume and take it home as a souvenir. Isn't that awesome? Love that. So our good news story of the day from Wind 98.5.
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Toby Keith helping out Riley Green, who's trying hard to do his CBAs. Think as you're drunk on Win 98.5. 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

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Corn getting very, very tall in the fields out there. Farmers got to be happy, too. We got some rain coming in for the middle part of the week. Check that forecast anytime. You can check the radar as well at windcountry.com, also on our mobile app. Right now, it's Corey Kent. Yeah.

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2: Southwest Michigan weather.
3: Partly cloudy skies across the region today with high temperatures reaching the mid-80s. It does feel a touch muggy as dew points rise to the mid-60s. Humidity will be a factor for much of the week ahead. A chance for some showers develops early Wednesday, but they will be light and scattered. Slightly heavier rain possible south of Grand Rapids on Thursday. Otherwise, a few pop-up showers into the weekend as high temperatures remain in the mid-80s. Tracking West Michigan's weather, I'm Storm Team 8 meteorologist Sarah Flynn.

is Luke Combs. It's called Be By You on your Country Wind 98.5. And I've got country music news on the way. If you were at the Zac Brown Band concert this past Sunday at Boston's Fenway Park, you got a nice gift just for being there. You and everybody else in the stadium. We'll tell you how Zac Brown made live entertainment history this past weekend. That's coming up. First on Wind, here's Jake Owen.

Yeah, we were never growing up or growing old, breaking up or letting go. Girl, just like rock and roll, where's it going?

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He's trying to get discovered again. 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

0: and even Jimmy would say is crazy. I'm buying every single person here a cruise for two people on the boat. Every single person here gets a cruise for themselves and a loved one to go on the boat. This is the biggest giveaway in history, ladies and gentlemen, here tonight at Fenway Park. Make sure you get your ticket and you hit the code, and we'll see you out on the water for sure.
1: What a way to start Monday off, right? 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

Luke Bryan, drinking some margaritas on a Tuesday in your Country Wind 98.5. Speaking of margaritas, if you didn't hear the story a few minutes ago, Zac Brown Band at his Fenway Park show gave everyone in attendance two free tickets aboard the Margaritaville at Sea Sailings, the tour on the boat, courtesy of Zac Brown Band. Estimated value of $40 million. So if you saw Zac Brown in Grand Rapids, you were just a little shy of getting free cruise. Yeah, it's a pretty cool gig. Biggest in history, according to his reps. Tyler Hubbard, Park on

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9: Southwest Michigan weather.
10: Partly cloudy skies across the region today with high temperatures reaching the mid-80s. It does feel a touch muggy as dew points rise to the mid-60s. Humidity will be a factor for much of the week ahead. A chance for some showers develops early Wednesday, but they will be light and scattered. Slightly heavier rain possible south of Grand Rapids on Thursday. Otherwise, a few pop-up showers into the weekend as high temperatures remain in the mid-80s. Tracking West Michigan's weather, I'm Storm Team 8 meteorologist Sarah Flynn.

Ella Langley's got a new beer coming out. She's collaborated with Texas beer brander Shinerbrock for a brand new line of beer titled Dandelion Honey Kolsch. Am I saying that right? Honey Kolsch. According to the San Antonio Express News, the beer's release will be celebrated with a free event at Otto's Ice House in San Antonio, Texas, from 6 to 9 p.m. with a DJ playing Langley's biggest hits, local vendors, and a raffle. Ella has not committed to the event, but that'd be pretty cool, right? I just want to find out where Otto's Ice House is in San Antonio. Sign me up. Luke Holmes leaving.

King Brown with Woman on your Country Wind 98.5. Graylin James, he wrote this song, Water at a Wedding, based on a real-life story that happened to him. While he was attending an ex-girlfriend's wedding, he happened to notice that she was drinking water. Come to find out, the reason she was drinking water is because she was pregnant. So he thought it might be his. Whoo! Graylin James. The only time you want to drink water at a wedding, right? Wind 98.5.

0: Man, I was driving down the road. Sounds like a country song. $4.25 for a gallon of gas. I even had to go in and prepay to get my gas the other day because I'm like, what? Are people stealing gas? Well, speaking of gas cards, Friday, August 7th from 11 a.m. to 1 p.m., Mullins Roofing is having a grand opening. It's there off of East Michigan Avenue as you head towards Firekeepers, just past the hair salon there. So if you're interested, there's going to be free hot dogs, prizes, and free $20 gas cards for the first 200 people from 11 a.m. to 1 p.m. only. And you can register to win tickets to see Luke Bryan at his farm tour. Yep, JD's going to be there. Going to have spinning wheels, some Serious City screen printing swag there, as well as some fun gifts again. And 11 to 1 p.m. Mullins Roofing on East Michigan Avenue in Battle Creek. Welcome to the neighborhood.
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0: 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An inspiration if you've got daughters, right? You can say you can follow her. She's got good moral fiber. Reason why I bring that up is there's a new baseball league. I had no idea. Just read something about it. It's the Women's Professional Baseball League, WPBL. It's the premier debut, August 1st. There's only four teams, Boston Hunters, Los Angeles Queens, San Francisco Fireballs, and the New York Heights. The games are going to be played at a neutral site, the Robin Roberts Stadium in Springfield, Illinois. So if you've got a young daughter and you're looking to keep her inspired, or she plays softball or she plays baseball, there is a professional women's baseball league developing. Cannot wait. It's good news if you got daughters, or if you're female, or if you're just a good person. Montgomery Gentry, Something to Be Proud Of on Win 98.5.
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We got a lovely ride. George Burge, Luke Bryan, my favorite song on your country win 98.5. Spider-Man, Brand New Day, broke the record for the biggest opening weekend ever. $360 million, beating the previous record of $357 million by Avengers Endgame. Something for you to watch while you're sleeping in that hotel room or not. Luke Combs, sleep us in a hotel room. 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

Clay Wilson doing some hoo-hoo on your Country Wind 98.5. You know somebody that's a little bit older? They call them boomers. Well, recently they were asked if boomers had any issues with the grocery stores. And boy, do they. I'll tell you what, some of those are kind of funny, especially if you got a grandma or grandpa or mama or daddy that are, you know, boomers. I don't know who you are. I can't see you. Except for you. I see you, Debbie.

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10: Southwest Michigan weather.
11: Partly cloudy skies across the region today with high temperatures reaching the mid-80s. It does feel a touch muggy as dew points rise to the mid-60s. Humidity will be a factor for much of the week ahead. A chance for some showers develops early Wednesday, but they will be light and scattered. Slightly heavier rain possible south of Grand Rapids on Thursday. Otherwise, a few pop-up showers into the weekend as high temperatures remain in the mid-80s. Tracking West Michigan's weather, I'm Storm Team 8 meteorologist Sarah Flynn.

Taylor Swift, Remembering Stuff with I Knew It, I Knew You on Win 98.5. Boomers, like baby boomers, nicknamed boomers. I'm not a boomer, I'm a Gen Xer. But some of these complaints about grocery stores I actually can relate to, only because it deals with people. Like, for instance, boomers, when they go to the grocery store, they don't like it when there's no grocery baggers. They don't like grocery stores that are understaffed. They don't like it when their favorite product is sold out. They don't like generic brands. They despise neglected shopping carts. They don't like to deal with digital coupons. They hate when you move stuff around at a store. They don't like bargain grocery stores. And one of the things they hate most, baby boomers hate most about the grocery stores, are self-checkouts. They'd rather talk to you. It's a job. There's some science behind that.

But after all the bars are closed on your country, win 98.5. Lollapalooza, it's a big festival. Happened in Chicago the other day. I was reading a story about something that happened there. There's no way I could ever see that happen at a country concert. Only at a rock concert. I'll tell you what it was. But first, the father of rocker Tommy Light McCollum. Parker McCollum with Killing Me on win 98.5.

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1: Max McNown, Better Me for You on a Tuesday just before 5 on your country win 98.5. Got all that stuff out of the way. Stella Lefty played at Lollapalooza in Chicago. That's where she's from. But something else has gone viral from the Lollapalooza Festival. There is video out there where someone apparently did not have enough time to get to the bathroom and urinated in a bag, and they put it in a box, and people pass the box above their head. Apparently, there's me using that word again, to get rid of the box full of pee. Okay, none of that story makes sense. And the bag was open. If it's not gross enough, I don't know why I'm telling you this, but here's the thing. Nowadays, they have, you know, concealable diapers you can wear if you're worried about going to the bathroom at a show. In a bag, in a box, is just unacceptable. So if you're going to rock the country, leave your plastic bag and boxes for pee at home. That's all I'm asking.
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Earlier, we talked about Spider-Man, brand new day, breaking records, 360 million opening weekend. Well, it was breaking something else in Colombia. I'll tell you what that is after we listen to little Jason with She's Country on your country

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crowd left almost halfway through the movie because of someone had flatulence, which is another word for poop. Yes, cleared out the movie theater. You can Google it. It was so bad. This person had such bad gas that it evacuated a whole movie theater in Colombia. Even the guy dressed up like Spider-Man could not escape. Riley Green, Change My Mind. Don't change the station. I'm not that disgusting. Win 98.5. It's funny though, right?

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Hey, there's a really great store in Battle Creek. 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

0: It's Mandy from the Win 98.5 Morning Show. 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
3: Southwest Michigan weather.
4: Rain showers are possible in Southwest Michigan into the middle part of this week. Will remain dry this evening and overnight as temperatures fall to the mid-60s. That's as skies become mostly cloudy. We'll be partly to mostly cloudy for Wednesday with on and off rain showers, especially in the second half of the day as high temperatures reach the low to mid-80s. We'll be around 80 for Thursday with a few more showers possible under partly cloudy skies before warming to the mid-80s by Friday. Tracking Southwest Michigan's weather, I'm CIRM Teammate Meteorologist Blake Harms.

football is coming back. Pretty soon, there'll be preseason and then regular season. And then Carrie Underwood, she'll take the stage. She's set to return as the voice for some. Are you ready for some football? Sunday Night Football for the 14th year straight. Way to go, Carrie. Luke Combs getting in that fast car on a Tuesday just after 5 on Win 98.5.

0: Jordan Davis, dealing with heart issues. Do I wanna, don't I wanna? It's the theme in country music. That's I did say Jordan Davis, didn't I? Turn this truck around and your country win 98.5. I'm not a fan of the Oakland Raiders. I used to be, but I'm a fan of their season ticket holders presentation. Google Raiders season tickets and watch the video. Their season tickets get delivered in a briefcase stamped with the person's name on it. Open it up. It's got poker chips. It's got a calendar. It's got all kinds of cool stuff for season ticket holders. Yeah. Football! Cody Johnson, give him a horseback on Win 98.5.
1: He's a ranch hand in a pinch, man. Hotter than the red on the cattle brand. Cause she's a gold digger with a quick trigger. 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

0: we do. Fancy life. Alabama, Jama, Dixie, Land, Delight, Battle Creek, Bama, Kalamazoo, tonight. That sounded stupid. Sorry, I'm no Walker Hayes. I'm Scott West. I'm not the best. I'm just Scott West. Reminding you this Saturday, August 8th, Furniture Mattress Warehouse down there in Quincy. JD's going to be down there from 11 to 1 with your tickets and swag. Tickets to see Luke Bryan at John Shaendorf Dairy Farm this September. All you got to do is show up to Furniture Mattress Warehouse down there in Coldwater. Enter and they will draw your name and you could win. That's what we do. It's in our name. It's all about local advertisers and winning stuff and great country music like I'm about to play shortly.
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Big Finish, Riley Green on your country win 98.5. An idea comes around every once in a while. You're like thinking, why haven't we been doing that forever? That's an amazing idea. Well, this doctor in Brazil, of all places, has come up with an idea to help kids before they go into surgery. What he does is he lets them dress up as their favorite superhero character or princess costume before they go into surgery. Isn't that simple? I mean, how cool is that? Coming up with ways to help kids relax before they go into surgery. Simple as being your favorite Spider-Man or princess.

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I was raised on fast food. I am guilty. I could eat fast food all the time, which is not good for you. I tried to refrain from it, but I was reading an article on Reader's Digest, still exists, and it said seven restaurants, fast food restaurants, that still cook their food fresh. Five Guys, In-N-Out, Panera Bread, Shake Shack, which they have over my neighborhood where I used to live, Culver's, of course, Chipotle, and Chick-fil-A. There you get freshly made food. Somewhat fast. Just depends on where you go. Russell Dickerson happened to me on a Tuesday evening on Win 98.5.

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7: Southwest Michigan weather. Rain showers are possible in Southwest Michigan into the middle part of this week. Will remain dry this evening and overnight as temperatures fall to the mid-60s. That's as skies become mostly cloudy. We'll be partly to mostly cloudy for Wednesday with on and off rain showers, especially in the second half of the day as high temperatures reach the low to mid-80s. We'll be around 80 for Thursday with a few more showers possible under partly cloudy skies before warming to the mid-80s by Friday. Tracking Southwest Michigan's weather, I'm CIRM teammate meteorologist Blake Harms.

I'd say three. The number's three. In relationships, you got to go through three solid relationships until you reach the fourth person, your match made in heaven. That's just my opinion. Did I say three or four? I lost count. Billy Zimmerman, religiously. 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

Riley Greed, Worst Way on your country win 98.5. More monkey sightings in Florida. It looks like there's more and more in the southern part of Florida. So much so they have to put out alerts, monkey sighting advisory, to keep your distance. They're even getting in traffic. I give up. I'm out. 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

0: mine, can't never did anything. You know, my mom always said that, and she's always right. God rest her soul. Dylan Scott on your Country Wind 98.5. Don't forget, Friday, 11 to 1 at Mullins Roofing, right there on East Michigan Avenue. There's a hair salon, I think, and then a gas station across the street. First 200 people there going to get a $20 gas card between 11 and 1. That's got to be between 11 a.m. and 1 p.m. this Friday. Mullins Roofing. JD's going to be there from 11 to 1. He's going to have the wheel, the spinning wheel, with some fun prizes. There's going to be free hot dogs, music, and you can register for your chance to win tickets to see Luke Bryan on his farm tour out there in Allegan at the John Shaendorf Dairy Farm. Yeah, so this Friday, 11 to 1, Mullins Roofing, East Michigan Avenue, just past the hair salon on your way out to Firekeepers.
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Big Mike's Par for the Cause. It's sad that we even have to ask to help find a cure for childhood brain cancer. Toby Keith, Wish I Didn't Know Now on Wind 98.5.

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may not be that funny or athletic or talented or handsome. Wait a minute, I forgot where I was going with this. 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

MacArthur, Hardy, Eric Church, Morgan Wallen, and Tim McGraw on your Country Wind 98.5. Sayatress, a robotic startup in Auburn, California, has built a 6'7" robot called Three Halves. I'll tell you what this robot can do and how you can

So this robotics company in Auburn, California, named Ceteris, I guess it's called, has built a 6'7" robot. It looks like a horse with a goat's head. It's actually got a horned goat skull for a head, glowing eyes, and a chainsaw for a hand. I'm not making this up. The company says it's perfect for search and rescue operation, but also includes instructions on if the robot goes crazy. They include a special, I'm not making this up, a special pistol built to stop the robot if it starts to go, you know, robotic crazy. It's called Three Halves. It's online. You can check it out for yourself. But that's, I mean, I get the idea. It can go into fires. It's fireproof. It's a robot. It can saw down stuff. It can save people. But if it goes crazy, I don't have the pistol. I mean, if it gets away, what I'm running into the fire. The Fall, Cody Johnson on Wind 98.5.

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8: Southwest Michigan weather. Rain showers are possible in Southwest Michigan into the middle part of this week. Will remain dry this evening and overnight as temperatures fall into the mid-60s. That's as skies become mostly cloudy. We'll be partly to mostly cloudy for Wednesday with on and off rain showers, especially in the second half of the day as high temperatures reach the low to mid-80s. We'll be around 80 for Thursday with a few more showers possible under partly cloudy skies before warming to the mid-80s by Friday. Tracking Southwest Michigan's weather, I'm SRM teammate meteorologist Blake Harms.

This song makes me tingle inside. It's a love song. I can almost feel the love that Luke Combs has for his wife in that song. I mean, if he wants to wake up with her without any makeup, there is a lot to be said about natural beauty. Now, I don't talk to me when I first wake up. John Party! Party time! 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

Shaboozy, fresh off of his appearance on the Today Show on Friday with Amen and a little hand clapping. Dan and Shay reminding you that if you're struggling right now, you need some help in all seriousness. We joke around on this show, but when it comes to mental health, if you need some help, just say so.

0: I'm gonna love you, even though you're not listening. You've changed the station. I'll still love you. It's Parmalee and your Country Wind 98.5. I'm Scott West. I want the best. I'm just Scott West. You can find me on Facebook at Just Scott West. I accept all friend requests. You got to be fun, though. Got to be cool. I don't like mean people. They drool. Kindness rules. Remember to tell those people close to you, yep, it's that time for me to get out of here, that you love them because you just never know. Treat people with kindness. Again, not to sound like a broken record. Be funny, be goofy, be silly or not. But turn the radio up and sing along, because when you sing along, you sound, you make the radio Win 98.5 sound so much better. I'll talk to you tomorrow. Have a great night. Drive safely.
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